Love is the answer. It's all about what you make it. Life. Life is a journey. It's all about where you take it.

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It's all about what you make it. Life. Life is a journey. It's all about where you take it.

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Love is the answer. It's all about what you make it. Life. Life is a journey. It's all about where you take it.

The answer, it's all about what you make it. Life. Life is a journey. It's all about where you take

Love is the answer. It's all about what you make it. Life. Life is a journey. It's all about

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In the back room, she was everybody's darling. But she never lost her head, even when she was given head. She says, hey, babe, take a walk on the wild side. Said, hey, babe, take a walk on the wild side. And the

Everybody had to pay and pay. A hustle here and a hustle there. New York City is the place where they said, hey babe, take a walk on

one night, sang into the moon. When the alligator crawled up to me and said, hey, I like your tune. He started to twist and shake his tail, thought he was having a fit. And my fingers were starting to hurt like hell, but he wouldn't let me quit. He said, keep on.

Love is the answer. It's all about what you make it. Life. Life is a journey. It's all about where you take it.